0: Madrugada UCP.
1: We got it together, didn't we? We've definitely got our thing together, don't we, baby? Isn't that nice? I mean, really, when you really sit and think about it, isn't it really, really nice? I can easily feel myself slipping and slipping more and more waves. That super world of my own. Nobody but you

0: 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Aqui vem o musculito do passado.
1: Now all crew come get some sunshine. Summertime vibes come back again. Tell all your friend, man. What's

0: 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Don't bring everybody down like this. Don't worry. It will soon pass, whatever it is. Don't worry, be happy.
1: Radio 11.